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1: 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I don't need the pollen count or the darn tootin' moon phase.
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1: 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All because of Quincy Jones.
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0: Yes.
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1: Specifically the hairy ones.
2: Specifically That's, Margot Robbie's hairy armpits.
1: For the movie Wuthering Heights.
3: Yes.
1: I don't
3: yes.
1: think she frequents like public places with hairy armpits.
2: I mean, she did when she was filming this, apparently.
1: Okay, yeah. But Audrey threw this into the XYZ ENT. Apparently, the director of Wuthering Heights regrets cutting the scene that revealed Margot Robbie's pits, which was period specific and appropriate because no women were shaving their armpits back then.
2: Yeah.
1: Right? No one was shaving anything back then.
2: Yeah, because she said she thinks it's weird

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1: Your last dollar, huh?
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0: 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Today on the show, Jordan gave me my best man present for his wedding.
1: Yes, I did.
0: One thing was intentional, a flask, which I appreciate.
2: Thank you.
0: Engraved. And then a hunting knife, which I'm still a little confused by. But
2: so
0: you,
2: am I.
0: You said they threw it in there. And then they also, even though you told them not to, gave me the man card.
2: They gave you a very like outdated... A
0: metal credit card almost that has like very misogynistic, like, you know, when the bride's being a bridezilla, remind the groom why he loves her.
1: Yeah. Nobody should. If you need a man card, you need a lot more than the man card.
2: You shouldn't be getting married. So.
0: I have questions of why they threw it in there when you didn't ask.
2: I was like, please don't put that in.
0: More About Nothing, Fresh Prince of Bel-Air is based on a real story, and no, it's not Will Smith's story. He was just the actor in it. Plus, the

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1: 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They're closer than you think.
2: Shine bright like a diamond. 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
2: They say the holy water's watered down, and this town's lost its faith.

0: Pittsburgh?
1: You both went over, so I'm just going to keep it at 0-0.
2: Yeah, we're both losing.
1: Final question. Oops. Question 3. Quinta Brunson is set to develop and star in a live-action Betty Boop feature film.
3: Yeah.
1: The cartoon character is a staple of early Hollywood animation, appearing in over 90 theatrical cartoons between 1930 and 1939 alone. That's pretty crazy. What was the first animated feature-length film?
2: Jordan. Snow White.
1: Snow White and the Seven Dwarfs is correct.
3: Nice.
1: Apparently, it's a little bit of controversy. There was a film called El Pastol, which came out in 1917.
2: We know that Spanish is beating you up.
1: But it was only 70 minutes, and it was a political satire. And then there was The Adventures of Prince Ahmed in 1926. But again, same thing, short, and it was in black and white. So widely recognized as the first fully animated color film was Snow White and the Seven Dwarfs, Disney, Walt Disney's first film.
2: Let's go,
1: XYZ,
2: Jordan.
1: With their exactly. Jordan wins with 1 point on XYZ's The Test.
3: Good job, Jordan.
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Q108. It's the Q Morning Crew with Kyle and Tiffany. Good morning. Happy Wednesday. But it's also Friday. It's a Friday Wednesday is what we have pretty much come. It's what we decided on yesterday because we're not giving 100% effort. Well, you're not. We are. You're not. Anyway, we'll tell you all about the show coming up in just

0: Good morning. Happy Wednesday. A Friday Wednesday. So we established this yesterday. That's what it is.
1: We're kind of in like a weird loop of these of just like gray days with some rain and some storms that are going to be coming through.
0: Mm-hmm.
1: Like for the next week.
0: Yeah, I'm okay with that.

0: Yeah.
1: Because look, we've got 4th of July on the way. And the last thing anybody wants is to have a like firework ban because of drought conditions. So let it rain. Let it get all nice and wet outside and let that ground get saturated. Because fireworks are going to happen, whether you want them to or not.
0: That's for sure.
1: They're going to happen. So might as well, you know, not have to worry about, like, is my lawn on fire? Everything okay? Plus,
0: I'll still worry about that.
1: Well, I mean, yes, you should. Look, you should still worry about it, but the worry, like, level goes down.
0: It's the home fireworks that just always make me nervous. They always have since I was little. I don't know why.
1: I was smoking a cigar on Sunday night, and I got done with it. And, you know, I went to go put it out, and I went to go toss it. And the first thing I thought was like, oh God, is it going to like catch my lawn on fire?
0: Oh yeah.
1: And then I went, oh wait, no, it literally just got done raining about 2 hours ago. I should be fine.
0: It's scary. That's really scary. I mean, that's how forest fires happen. It's that one little poop.
1: And if there's one thing I learned, only you can prevent forest fires.
0: Kyle, that would be
2: only you.
1: Yeah, there you go.
2: Can prevent forest fires.
1: Oh, wow. It's the Q Morning Crew with Kyle and Smokey the Bear. It's a great impression. My goodness. Fantastic. But yeah, look, it'll be rainy for a little bit, but it'll be fine. Because here's the other thing. It's good nap weather.
0: Oh, it's the perfect nap weather.
1: There's nothing better than when you get to like lay down and you've got, you know, just the sound of rain hitting. Maybe a little light rumble of thunder. Now the crashing stuff, okay, that kind of sucks, but that like little rumble where you're like, I don't know, thunder or helicopter, I don't know which one it may be, that's the best.
0: Yes.
1: Then you wake up to that too and you're just like, oh, everything's so nice and wonderful and glorious and great. It's gonna be awesome. It's gonna be fun. Anyway, we got a great show coming up for you today. More coming up on the Q Morning Crew.
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0: From the Action Air Weather Center, here's your forecast.
1: This afternoon, a few isolated scattered thunderstorms. Temperatures today into the lower 80s, and then tonight will drop down to around 70. Tomorrow, low 80s with fewer storm chances. I'm News 2 meteorologist Marcus Bagwell.
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2: Q108 turns up the energy right now.

0: things that I've got.
1: Moving is stressful. Always is. It's the Q Morning Crew with Kyle and Tiffany. You got to go and get things loaded up, boxed up, ready to go.
2: It's a lot to take your entire life
1: right
2: and box it up.
1: Yes. So, fortunately, my wife and I are in a position where we can hire movers, right? So, we've been shopping around different moving companies. Now, we did find somebody yesterday, got really great prices and blah, blah, blah, all that good stuff. But I was amazed at some of the other companies that we got quotes from. Now, the company that we booked through said, hey, the time does not start until we are at your place.
2: Yes. Yeah.
1: It then ends as soon as the last thing is in your house off the truck or assembled, because sometimes they'll assemble like bed frames and stuff. Okay, cool. Some of these other companies, Tiffany, I was shocked. One of them said, well, the time starts when we leave the building. Like, okay. All right, fine. That's your policy, whatever.
2: So they're billing you
1: Just
2: for the ride to get to your house.
1: Right.
2: Okay.
1: And then I was like, okay, well, when does the time stop? And she goes, oh, well, it stops when they get to their next job.
2: That doesn't make any sense.
1: That's what I'm saying. I was like, so you're telling me that if you, from where I live, if their next job is across the river.
2: Or in Dixon.
1: Yeah. Like, that's another 30, 45 minutes
2: Wow. You're
1: charging me for them to drive? And she goes, well, yeah. And I was like, so are you charging that other family for the drive to them? Well, yeah. So you're double dipping clients?
2: Yes.
1: How is that legal?
2: Wow.
1: What sense does that make? Honestly. I was like, and people go for this? And she was shocked. She was like, wait.
2: And you're in business?
1: And people just sign up for that? I mean, you have the highest rates out of everybody. And you do this and you guys are successful? This is a good model for you? What is going on here? I felt like I was dumbfounded by it. It almost made me be like, you're the reason why U-Haul still exists. Who wants to deal with that?

0: Alex Warren. It is the Q Morning Crew with Kyle and Tiffany. Why do Clarksville drivers always play chicken on the road? You see this every single day. Say you're driving down Madison Street.
1: Okay.
0: Somebody is crossing the road in front of you. Maybe they're taking a left to go the opposite way. Why do drivers always speed up at that point instead of slowing down to make sure the person crossing the road crosses the road safely? It's like they're aiming for them, and they're so upset that this person decided to go in front of them that they actually start to speed up.
1: I've often wondered this as well. My wife used to be very aggressive in her driving, where the big joke would be if somebody got over in her lane, and it didn't matter if it was 50 feet in front of us, 100 feet, doesn't matter.
0: Right.
1: As soon as they got over, my wife would just have this urge to drive right up on them, being like, get out of my lane.
0: Yes.
1: This is my lane. Right. How dare you? Yeah, I've never understood that. I don't want people near me. I don't want you anywhere around me.
0: Right. I mean, you would think that the natural instinct, if somebody's crossing in front of you, immediately start to slow down a little bit just to give them some room. Now, meanwhile, I'm behind these cars. I'm the one hitting the brakes because they might make contact because this driver just starts barreling towards them. Like, they're so upset that somebody decided to cross in front of them.
1: Yeah, like, you just look, sometimes you just get very possessive of like the lane that you are in, and that is yours, and you have to just let people know that you are the dominant force on the road. It's just, you know, that's all it is. It's just a dominance thing.
0: Playing chicken.
1: It's really
0: straight up playing chicken.
1: Hey, get out of my way with your measly little Kia. Okay, this is my area.
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2: From the Action Air Weather Center, here's your forecast.
3: This afternoon, a few isolated scattered thunderstorms. Temperatures today into the lower 80s, and then tonight will drop down to around 70. Tomorrow, low 80s with fewer storm chances. I'm News 2 meteorologist Marcus Bagwell.
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0: Clarksville seniors are lucky that the Dunn Center is available to them. It's the Q Morning Crew with Kyle and Tiffany. Because with the Dunn Center, that's where a lot of the graduations are happening. And so they're indoors. And as you've noticed throughout the week, it's been pouring down rain. Well, Franklin did not have that luxury.
1: No, and it was really pouring on Friday. Like it was, I mean, there were tornado warnings in Kentucky, and we had some major storm systems coming through. And these kids got poured on so bad.
0: I mean, it's almost literally like Jesus just had the hose on them directly. Like, no. Everybody gets torrentially downpoured here.
1: I guess there was no backup plan.
0: Because
1: usually, I know the Christian County, Hopkinsville High School, they moved theirs indoors on Friday as soon as they realized the weather.
0: Well, some of the kids really loved it. I've seen some news reports where they were like, hey, it was memorable. We'll never forget that. Parents, on the other hand, well, this is what they had to say.
2: As soon as they started speaking, it just started pouring. I was like nervous that someone was gonna like slip and fall down the bleachers. My daughter was already like, we're already planning to redo photos. Like she wants to go back and do photos on the football field and, you know, like dress up again.
3: My child, who had put so much into this day to make it special and was so excited, I just could not stand to sit there and see her get drowned like that.
1: Can they have a redo?
0: No.
1: Just for picture's sake?
0: Would you want to?
1: Well, for pictures. You know, it's all about the pictures,
0: you can
1: Kyle.
0: You can go get the cap and gown and go take a picture. That's fine. But to redo the whole ceremony?
1: No, not the speeches and all of that. But, just walking through for the pictures.
0: Yeah, I barely wanted to attend my graduation. My parents pretty much made me so that way they could, like, verify, no, you actually did this and you're moving on from high school. We have to see it with our own two eyes. I was like, I'll just hang out at home. They can mail me the diploma for all I care. They're like, no. Seeing is believing in this case. For the love of God, we have to see it happen. Beautiful.

0: dating is hard. It's always been hard, especially back in the 80s and 90s. Got a bunch of VHS tapes over here that I found at one of the thrift stores in town. Just full of old video dating profiles.
1: It's a really big box. Yeah, there's a lot of tapes.
0: It's like it keeps growing, which is fantastic. And had 3 days over the weekend to figure out who would be today's subject. And oh boy, is this one great. Let's pop in this tape and let's go ahead and give you another edition of Dating in the 80s. Ah, yes, that magical time. Flock of Seagulls haircuts.
1: Oh, yeah. Long before any kind of social media or internet.
0: Mm-hmm. This is how people dated.
1: It's a different time.
0: You weren't swiping right. You were just hoping they didn't fast forward through you. Well, today, let's go ahead and meet Perry. And what is Perry looking for?
2: What I'm looking for in a lover is someone who can take care of my three daughters. A mom for them and a hot mama for me.
1: Okay.
0: Please, take care of my children. I don't want to do it.
1: Take care of my kids and make sure you look all put together for me, yeah, too, right?
0: If you could, please. You hear that and you're like, man, Perry's a romantic. Obviously.
1: That's a word.
0: Obviously, he's been in love before, right?
2: I have not been in love. Oh. Much to the chagrin of my first wife.
1: To the chagrin.
0: That tells me somebody had a really messy divorce. Much to the chagrin. He's busting out big sounding vowel words there.
1: Sounds like Perry loves himself, probably.
0: Well,
1: a little bit.
0: What do you get when you date Perry? You're probably like, oh my God, guy's gone through a divorce, three kids, but what's in it for me?
2: If you're looking for a guy who makes $51,000 a year, if you're looking for a guy who's got a convertible, I'm your man. If you're looking for a guy who's adventurous and sexy, let's just say that next to my waterbed is a can of whipped cream and some cherries.
1: Not the waterbed, no!
0: Is that all y'all slept in the 80s was waterbeds?
1: Waterbeds were the

0: course, it's like, let's introduce motion sickness to sleeping. Just a terrible idea.
1: It's like everything was water back in the day. I don't understand why. Okay, well,
0: good luck getting out of a waterbed. That's all I have to say.
1: Hey, not only that, dude's pulling in $51K a year.
0: And why is he keeping refrigerated items by the bedstand? That should be in the fridge.
1: Stop asking questions of a man who pulls in 51K and drives a Corvette, okay? Like, today, if somebody went like, hey, do you want 51K? I don't know. Do I want to micromanage my finances? Sure, that sounds awesome. Well, what do you think, after hearing all that, is Perry's best quality?
2: I know how to charm the socks off people. I often go to restaurants and I will, while people are eating, I'll start talking to them.
1: Sorry, did I say best quality or did I mean most annoying thing about the guy?
0: Harry is that guy where he just tries to make friends wherever he goes, you know, walking up to strangers, trying to enjoy their blooming onion.
1: And little, you know, you got Perry over there. Well, finally, what is Perry looking for in his romantic partner?
2: You look like Sheena Easton. You wear high heels. And lots of crimson lipstick as well. That's just a thing I like.
1: Man.
0: He's very particular.
1: Well.
0: Heels all done up. You got to have the red lipstick on. Oh, I'm sorry. Crimson lipstick.
1: Crimson. Thank you.
0: Yes.
1: Tiffany.
0: And you got to look like Sheena Easton. She was beautiful.
1: This is a man who's pulling in 51K a year. Dang it. Okay. Does he deserve it all? He does deserve it all. And hopefully he'll get it all. And that is dating. In the 80s.
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2: From the Action Air Weather Center, here's your forecast.
3: This afternoon, a few isolated scattered thunderstorms. Temperatures today into the lower 80s, and then tonight will drop down to around 70. Tomorrow, low 80s with fewer storm chances. I'm News 2 meteorologist Marcus Bagwell.
2: 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Just friends making you laugh through the morning commute.
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0: If you are going to not live in Clarksville and take shots at Clarksville, you better be ready for this community to defend itself when presented with that. It's the Q Morning Crew with Kyle and Tiffany. And oh boy, is WSMV learning that the hard way right now.
1: Yeah, Clarksville will band together and defend one of our own when we feel that said person or business has been wronged.
0: So if you haven't seen it, over the weekend, Channel 4 did this whole thing where there was a family that was affected by the Kenwood bus accident, called out Molly B's, a local embroidery shop here.
1: Yeah.
0: And it caught the attention of Channel 4. Channel 4 just kind of went with it, didn't interview anybody else, and like really put Molly B's in a bad light when they really shouldn't have been. The family has since apologized publicly and through Facebook to Molly B's about what happened. They have apologized. Channel 4 has not. This community has rallied around Molly B's like no other.
1: Yes.
0: Yesterday on my timeline, it was nothing but local businesses sending over food, B's Cheesecake sent over cheesecake to Molly B's. Cakes were sent. Food was sent over. Local businesses were promoting the products that they had gotten from Molly B's. And this whole community has just rallied around them.
1: Oh, yeah. Clarksvillians pledging their support, saying, I am going to be a customer of this business from now on.
0: Which has been fantastic. And here's what I thought was great last night. As I was watching this all unfold on the timeline and everybody, you know, trashing Channel 4 and celebrating Molly B's, I kind of went, man, Channel 4 actually really helped Molly B's. They gave them the best advertising possible by coming out and doing a half-baked report. This entire community has just rallied around and promoted them to where it's like, I think after the show, I might go down and buy something. It might be a keychain, but I'm going to go down and support too.
1: And they still haven't apologized, correct?
0: Not that I've seen. I have not seen one apology from Channel 4 yet. Again, the family that originally...

0: brought issues forward. They have apologized.
1: Yes.
0: But Channel 4 has not. They've not retracted anything either.
1: And they went with the story a few times.
0: Three times.
1: In a couple of different ways.
0: Three times. But hey, you know what, Channel 4? Thanks for the publicity for a local business. I'm glad that they're getting the recognition that they should be getting, because they did a great thing. They raised over $15,000 on their own for those that were affected.
1: Yes.
0: And distributed that. So they are fantastic. Again, talk about an all-time backfire. All you did was make them stronger, which is awesome.

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2: On your way in for a Wednesday morning, we don't have any reports of an accident, but our Smartway map showing up with some backed up traffic in the northbound lanes of Fort Campbell Boulevard between Tiny Town Road and Gate 4 at Fort Campbell. So be aware of that. I'm Lee Irwin.
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1: For live traffic cams and more, go to ClarksvilleNow.com.

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4: From the Action Air Weather Center, here's your forecast.
5: This afternoon, a few isolated scattered thunderstorms. Temperatures today into the lower 80s, and then tonight will drop down to around 70. Tomorrow, low 80s with fewer storm chances. I'm News 2 meteorologist Marcus Bagwell.
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0: You know, being single in Clarksville can have its little luxuries. Certain things you can do, other people can't. We could tell you what those things are, or we can play the feud, baby.
1: Oh, let's do it.
0: Okay. Went to Governor's Square Mall, surveyed 100 Clarksvillians, and the topic was things that you consider a luxury as a single person. All right. So have the mindset of these are things single people get to do, that people in relationships or that are married just really can't.
1: Got it.
0: All right. Top three answers on the board here, Tiffany. What do you think the top three answers for Clarksville are?
1: The top answer has to be something so simple

0: silence. Pure, uninterrupted silence.
1: They say silence is golden, but duct tape is silver. Show me silence.
0: What?
1: No, hold on. That did make the top 10.
0: Oh, it did. Okay.
1: It was more along the lines of being able to just not talk to anybody on the weekends if you don't want to.
0: Yeah.
1: But It was not a top 3 answer.
0: Okay.
1: One strike.
0: How about, ooh, you know what? Your leftovers. They're right where you left them. Nobody's eating your leftovers.
1: Yeah. You make some really good chicken parm. Mm-hmm. You put it in the fridge and you know when you come home, chicken parm is just waiting for you. Yeah, let's see it.
0: Yeah.
1: And this should tell you everything you need to know about Clarksville. Number one answer.
0: Don't touch my food. Okay. You know, sometimes you can go through and the two of you are sitting on the couch.
1: Uh-huh.
0: And you're going through what's on Netflix.
1: Mm-hmm.
0: And it's like half hour later, you still can't decide.
1: Right.
0: But if it were just you, you'd just probably watch the first thing that comes up. So I'm going to say you can watch whatever you want on TV.
1: Watching what you want. Show it to me. Number two answer.
0: Yes.
1: So Just think, you get your leftovers that are still there. You sit on the couch, watch what you want. Man.
0: Sounded really good. How about, you know, just the freedom to eat cereal for dinner if you want to. If that's what you want, you can do it because there's nobody there to say, no, let's not have cereal.
1: Oh, okay. You know what? Not a bad idea. You kind of went with the whole food, Clarksville.
0: Mm-hmm.
1: I get it. Whatever you want, whenever you want.
0: Yes.
1: Let's see it. No, I'm sorry.
0: Okay.
1: Two strikes, two answers. If Tiffany does not get this right, we'll let you take a chance on trying to get the correct answer. 931-431-4108. If she gets it wrong, last chance, Tiffany.
0: Okay, I'm going to go with something that we go back and forth with in our house. You know, I'm always freezing.
1: Constantly.
0: When that AC is on, it's like it hurts my skin. It hurts my bones.
1: We live in the South. You got to have it.
0: Oh, not necessarily.
1: Yes, okay, you do.
0: Let's say thermostat stays where you want it.
1: No arguments over the thermostat. Yeah, the eternal war in Clarksville. Will it be up there with food and watching what you want? Show me that thermostat. Yeah, number three answer. Well done, Tiffany. Well done. You got it. Those are the single person luxuries. I will say,
0: it's big luxuries.
1: The one that was very close to being number three, and I mean literally, it was the difference between two answers. Being able to pass gas whenever you want.
0: Yeah.
1: When people would tell me that at the mall as I was serving them, they'd always kind of like look around being like, I can say this, right? I was like,
0: you know, whatever's important to you is important to you.

Huntrix and Golden, best life, best music. It's the Q Morning Crew with Kyle and Tiffany. You know, if you go online and you read the comments, you'd probably think, oh, man, there's nothing good happening here in Clarksville. Well, you would be wrong, because there's always something good happening in and around Clarksville. We love to tell you about it with some local good news.

And it's brought to you by our friends over at A1 Heating and Cooling. It's the Q Morning Crew with Kyle and Tiffany. Don't let anybody tell you there's nothing to do in Clarksville, because now through the first day of fall, September 22nd, there are so many events that are just ongoing and happening. And you can find the full list of these at ClarksvilleNow.com. But just some of the events that are going on, you have the first Thursday.

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1: A lot of those events are free too.
0: Yes.
1: Which is like, that's incredible. The best part. There are a lot of other cities that wish they had as much going on as Clarksville
0: for
1: does.
0: For real.
1: Well, if you've ever wished that Clarksville had more safe, positive places for kids to go after school, this is one of those events that will help make that happen. Coming up on Saturday, the community is coming together at Kenwood High School for the second annual summer festival benefiting the future Boys and Girls Clubs of Middle Tennessee, Clarksville. And this sounds like the kind of family day that moms dream about. There's going to be bounce houses, inflatables, face painting, food trucks, a game truck, live music from DJ Butterfly from our sister station, The Fort, giveaways, shopping vendors, even free haircuts for kids. The kids can also climb inside city trucks, explore a real-life fire truck, meet local first responders, and every single dollar raised helps support bringing a future Boys and Girls Club to Clarksville. That's more mentorship, more educational support, more safe spaces, more opportunities for local kids to grow and feel supported, especially for working families who know how important a strong community program can be. So that's this Saturday at Kenwood High School, rain or shine. Most of the activities are indoors, so no stress if Tennessee decides to do the Tennessee weather thing. Yeah.
0: Well, that's fantastic. You can find more of these local stories when you download the Clarksville Now and the Christian County Now apps. And that is your local good news.

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1: The Clarksville City Council held a work session Tuesday. It explained the impact a 31-cent property tax increase would have on the average homeowner. City department heads talked about why the tax increase should be implemented for the next fiscal year. The city of Clarksville is proposing abolishing the parking commission and moving parking enforcement under the police department. The changes to the parking ordinance are being considered by the city to better regulate parking in downtown Clarksville. Christian County residents are being advised of upcoming changes to local trash pickup services. That's coming because of a new franchise agreement by Christian County Fiscal Court. Residents will be required to sign up for the new service by June 12th. And the second annual summer festival to benefit the Future Boys and Girls Club of Middle Tennessee, Clarksville Club, is coming up this Saturday. The Rain or Shine family event is at Kenwood High School. Admission for adults is free. Tickets are $5 for kids under the age of 17.
0: Wait, adults are free?
1: Yes.
2: Yes. It's a kids event.
1: Yes.
0: Oh.
2: Yeah. So you can go, Kyle, if you'd like.
0: I was going to say, what if I'm a kid at heart?
2: Well, that's a good thing. They will certainly take your contribution, your donation, if you'd like to make one.
0: Well, you did a
2: it
0: lot.
2: It is
0: of,
2: a fundraiser.
0: That's true. You did a lot of stuff with the Boys and Girls Club.
1: Yes, I have.
0: Weren't you like president of it at one point?
1: No.
0: I thought you were.
1: We're talking, that's not the Boys and Girls Club. It's Big Brothers, Big Sisters.
0: Big Sisters, that's right. But you've also done stuff with that. What do we got to do to get you in a dunking booth?
1: Nothing, just ask. I'm all
2: wet. Always take one for the team.
1: Yeah, yes. I'll do it. Sure. I've done it before. So.
0: Okay. Well, just know, if anybody out there, if you have a dunking booth coming up and you'd like the celebrity of Clarksville to
2: be
0: in it.
2: He's willing.
0: Just ask.
1: I'm raising my hand right now. You can't see it, but I'm doing it.
0: Yeah. Well, we know you are. All right. Well, thank you, Lee. You can find more of these local stories when you download the Clarksville Now and the Christian County Now apps.
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4: This afternoon, a few isolated scattered thunderstorms. Temperatures today into the lower 80s, and then tonight will drop down to around 70. Tomorrow, low 80s with fewer storm chances. I'm News 2 meteorologist Marcus Bagwell.
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0: Ariana Grande, it is the Q Morning Crew with Kyle and Tiffany. Back in 2006, you could walk into Walmart with a $20 bill and leave feeling like you accomplished something. But today, that same $20 bill barely survives the produce section. You're so used to food prices being so high, you may forget what your favorite foods used to cost in 2006. So let's play 2006 or 2026 grocery prices.
1: Oh, okay. Let me just go ahead and get the depression meds here. Hold on really quick. Okay. All right. I think I'm ready to play.
0: Okay. So we're going to start off with what something costs today.
1: Okay.
0: I will let you know, and then you try to guess what the same item cost back in 2006.
1: Oh, okay.
0: For instance, Capri Sun. Today, that could be anywhere between $3.47 and $8.47.
1: I would imagine that's just based off of how much you're buying.
0: Yeah,
1: okay. So $3.47.
0: Back in 2006, how much do you think it would cost for a Capri Sun?
1: Man, in 06? I don't know, like $2.75?
0: Oh, I'm sorry. It's $1.70.
1: I'm only paying $1.70?
0: Yes, less than $2.
1: A tropical burst?
0: Okay, Lay's potato chips. Today, this could cost anywhere between $2.97 and $5.44. I mean, the cost of chips is outrageous. How much do you think we paid for a bag of Lay's potato chips in 2006?
1: You said it's at $2.97 right now. $1.95.
0: You're close. $2.
1: Okay, I overshot going
0: now
1: down.
0: Now again,
1: okay.
0: That same bag can cost up to $5.44 today. Vitamin D milk.
1: I don't know why you had to throw that last part in there.
0: A gallon

0: of vitamin D milk today, this could cost anywhere between $4.27 or on the organic high end, it could cost you $7.87 for 1 gallon of milk. Do you know how much we were paying for that gallon? Yeah,
1: first of all, I'm not paying organic prices, okay? I'll take the
0: Nobody
1: unorganic.
0: Is for that price.
1: Yeah, I'll take the unorganic at that point. Give me all the chemicals and hormones and stuff in it. I don't know, what were we paying, like $3.50?
0: $3.05.
1: Dang it. Okay.
0: Yeah. Okay, we got two more here. Let's go for the Hostess cupcakes. Today, this can cost anywhere between $3.48 and $5.28.
1: First of all, any amount that you pay for those is too much. Those are one of the most overrated snacks ever created.
0: Unless you're really hungry.
1: You have to be really hungry. All right, what is it again? What'd you say?
0: Anywhere between $3.48 and $5.28.
1: I'm going to say...
0: for Hostess cupcakes.
1: $2.50.
0: Yes!
1: Yeah!
0: Right on the nose! You got it!
1: I got one!
0: Okay, finally, let's go for some Post cereal.
1: Okay.
0: Heading towards the cereal aisle. Today, this could cost you around $4.97.
1: $4.97 for Post cereal?
0: For Post cereal. What do you think that same Post cereal cost in 2006?
1: I think I'm glad I shot Malto Meal, the big like dog food bags of food.
0: $5.
1: Yeah, $5 for some Lucky Charms. That ain't it. $3.50.
0: No. Would you like to take one more guess? It's less than that.
1: Significantly less?
0: Oh, yeah.
1: No, my sadness can't allow me to do that right now. Please just rip the Band-Aid off as painful as possible.
0: Back in ye good old days of 2006, we paid $1.86
1: for
0: that same box of Post cereal. That's quite the markup.
1: Which meant the bag of dog food cereal was probably like 50 cents at the time. Oh, come on. Okay. If there's any traffic wrecks going on after this, it's probably because people just veered off the road in sadness and caused a bunch of wrecks. So you know what? Apologies, Clarksville. That's on us.
2: On your way in, our Smartway map is showing up with some slower traffic. Now, this is in the northbound lanes of Fort Campbell Boulevard, right around Gate 4. Also, we've got some slower traffic southbound lanes around Gate 1 on Fort Campbell Boulevard. I'm Lee Irwin.
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2: From the Action Air Weather Center, here's your forecast.
3: This afternoon, a few isolated scattered thunderstorms. Temperatures today into the lower 80s, and then tonight will drop down to around 70. Tomorrow, low 80s with fewer storm chances. I'm News 2 meteorologist Marcus Bagwell.
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0: Your comments that you leave on our Facebook videos are fantastic, and we love them. It's the Q Morning Crew with Kyle and Tiffany.
1: They're the best.
0: And a lot of times, you leave some really good ones, Clarksville. And when that happens, we like to take them and turn them into a song. So we will do just that off of a video we did yesterday, coming up after Olivia Dean. So Easy to Fall in Love on Q108.

0: leave some awesome comments on our videos on Facebook. It's the Q Morning Crew with Kyle and Tiffany. And when those comments really stand out, we love to take them and, well, make them into a song.
1: And yesterday, there was a video that we posted about how drivers in Clarksville get their license. And there was one comment in particular from David.
0: Yeah, David's comment stood out above all of the rest. Not that the others weren't good. This one was just
1: thorough.
0: That's a great word for it. It was thorough. So we took David's comment, and every line that you hear in this song was from the comment David made about how people in Clarksville get their driver's license.
2: You forgot you have to be a habitual tailgater to have a Clarksville, Tennessee license. It's mandatory.

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6: On your way in for a Wednesday, earlier this morning we did have some slower traffic on Fort Campbell Boulevard in Clarksville, but that has cleared up. At this time, nothing in the way of any accidents to report, and not a lot of backed up traffic to tell you about either. I'm Lee Irwin.
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0: From the Action Air Weather Center, here's your forecast.
1: This afternoon, a few isolated scattered thunderstorms. Temperatures today into the lower 80s, and then tonight will drop down to around 70. Tomorrow, low 80s with fewer storm chances. I'm News 2 meteorologist Marcus Bagwell.
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0: Yes, Rihanna, it's going to be raining all week here in Clarksville. Thank you for reminding us. Q108, best life, best music. You know, Clarksville, you have some interesting jobs here. You are fascinating at what you do, and we want to know what it is. But we also want to try and guess. So let's play another edition of Guess That Gig.
1: You answer three yes or no questions about your job, and then based on your answers, we're going to try our best to guess what it is that you do for a living.
0: We actually got it right last week. First time ever.
1: Yes.
0: Two in a row. That's a winning streak. So can we do two in a row here? Again, super easy. You just got to answer three yes or no questions. 931-431-4108. If you would like to play Guess That Gig, we want to know what it is you

0: have fascinating jobs, Clarksville, and we want to know what that jobs, well, what those jobs are. So we like to play a little game called Guess That Gig. Grant, are you ready to play Guess That Gig?
1: I think so, yes.
0: Okay, three yes or no questions. That's all you've got to answer, and then we're going to try to guess what you do, okay?
1: Okay.
2: Grant, question number one, have you ever hidden in the bathroom for some peace and quiet?
1: Yes.
2: Okay.
0: Okay. Grant, could your profession be mistaken for a hostage situation from the outside?
1: No.
0: No, okay, okay. Good workplace, good.
2: Okay. Grant, is there a smell connected to your job that never fully leaves?
1: Yes.
0: Okay.
2: Grant, I'm going to guess that you make pizza for a living.
0: Oh.
1: I do not.
0: Oh. Okay, hold on. I've got a guess. I'll try to save us here. Based off of what he has said, looking for silence, not a hostage situation.
2: There is a smell.
0: But there is a smell, a smelly smell that smells. Grant, are you a gas station technician?
1: No, sir.
0: Okay. Grant, moment of truth. What is it that you do for a living in Clarksville?
1: Well, I work at materials and supplies at a hospital.
2: Oh, okay. So what is it that you do? And describe the smell. Is it like cleaning smell or a chemical smell?
0: Or old people?
1: Oh, every hospital has its own smell. So it's definitely a little mixture of old people, cleaning stuff, and old wounds.
0: Grant, do you like what you do?
1: I love it. I've been there 5 years.
0: Nice. What's your favorite part of the job?
1: Every day is different. I'm never sitting still and always moving.
2: I love that. And you're helping.
1: That's right.
0: What is the most rewarding part of

0: your job?
1: The most rewarding part is probably on Friday afternoons at 3:30 when I'm headed home for the weekend.
0: Oh, is it one of those like I earned this weekend? All right, that's when you know you put in a full effort right there. You earned every bit of that paycheck.
1: That's right.
0: All right, Grant. Well, thank you so much. We appreciate the call. Medical and supplies at a hospital.
2: Yes, thank you for what you do. That's very right. Important.
1: Yes, ma'am. I appreciate that. Thank you.
0: Grant, you have a great day, and thank you for playing Guess That Gig!
2: Which we did not.
0: Yeah, we did not do that. Well.
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1: Clarksville police have set up a perimeter this morning and were negotiating with a man barricaded in a home on Monroe Street in South Clarksville. Three people safely left the home earlier this morning. Police are asking residents in the immediate area to stay in their homes. Police continue to negotiate with the subject in the house. The Clarksville City Council held a work session Tuesday. It explained the impact of a 31-cent property tax increase and how it would affect the average homeowner. City department heads talked about why the tax increase should be implemented for the next fiscal year. The City of Clarksville is proposing abolishing the Parking Commission and moving parking enforcement under the Police Department. The changes to the parking ordinance are being considered by the city to better regulate parking in downtown Clarksville. And Christian County residents are being advised of upcoming changes to local trash pickup services. That's coming because of a new franchise agreement by Christian County Fiscal Court. Residents will be required to sign up for the new service by June 12th.
0: Thank you, Lee. You can find more of these local stories when you download the Clarksville Now and the Christian County Now apps.
2: From the Action Air Weather Center, here's your forecast.
3: This afternoon, a few isolated scattered thunderstorms. Temperatures today into the lower 80s, and then tonight will drop down to around 70. Tomorrow, low 80s with fewer storm chances. I'm News 2 meteorologist Marcus Bagwell.
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0: 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It's the Q Morning Crew with Kyle and Tiffany. Okay, so do you remember how we were doing the Styles in the City keyword contest?
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1: Someone in Clarksville is about to get their world rocked.
0: That's right. The winner is from here. And I've dialed the number. Let's go ahead and give Israel a call and let her know she's going to go see Harry Styles. Hold on. See, we got a dial tone here. We got... All right. It's ringing.
2: Hello.
0: Good morning, Israel. This is Kyle and Tiffany from the Q Morning Crew. How are you?
2: Good. How are you?
0: Good. Israel, are you sitting down and are you ready for some good news?
2: Yeah.
1: Israel, have you ever been to New York City?
2: No, I have not.
0: Have you ever seen Harry Styles before?
2: No.
1: You're about to do both.
0: Because you are the winner of Styles in the City!
2: Woo! You're lying.
0: No, this is an actual real phone call. You have just won tickets, hotel, and airfare for two to go see Harry Styles at Madison Square Garden in New York City on September 12th.
2: Oh my God.
1: You're going to New York.
2: That's amazing. Oh, you're pranking me.
0: Look, if we were pranking you, it would not be about Harry Styles. There's just some things you don't mess around about. Israel, the big question is, because it's you and somebody else, who is going to be that somebody else that you take to Madison Square Garden?
2: Oh, my best friend, of course. Kayla Harrison.
1: Okay, so you and Kayla, do you know what you're wearing yet? Because this is Harry Styles, and he is a fashion icon. Or are you going to use this opportunity to get yourself something new?
2: Something new, of course.
1: Yeah.
0: Yeah, I mean, you're saving money on tickets, hotel, and airfare.
1: Right.
0: You can splurge on the outfit.
1: You can spring on the outfit, right.
2: Right.
0: Well, this is fantastic. We are so excited for you to go and have this trip. It is going to be absolutely amazing. And again, you get to see Harry Styles and go to New York all at the same time. So check two things off of your list.
2: That's amazing.
1: We can't wait to hear all about the trip. And I especially want to hear your view of a New York cab ride, because once you've taken one, I mean, there's nothing like it. Hold on, because you're going to love it.
2: Oh, God, that's going to be exciting.
0: Yeah, exciting is the word for it. Tiffany, let's not scare her off or anything, okay?
1: It's fun. It's exciting.
0: I am so excited for you.
1: I know. I'm so excited. You're going to have so much fun.
2: I don't feel like it's real.
1: I know. You are going to have so much fun. Not even just the visual spectacle of being in New York City, but then going to see Harry Styles at Madison Square Garden. Yeah. I mean, that's just, it's huge.
2: That's just unreal.
1: Yeah.
2: You guys are amazing.
0: Oh, well, we thank you so much for listening, and we thank you as well for entering the contest. And seriously, we hope that you just have the absolute best time.
1: Oh, she's going to. Yeah.
2: Oh, I'm going to. Yeah. Wow. Changed my world.
0: I know, you woke up this morning and little did you know you were going to find out you're just going to New York City.
2: Right.
0: I love it. All right, Israel, Kayla, y'all have a fantastic day, and thank you for talking with us, and enjoy New York.
1: Say hello to Harry Styles for us.
2: Oh my God,
3: thank you. Thank
0: you. All right, y'all, bye-bye.
2: Bye.
4: 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Now, this is near the intersection of Providence Boulevard and Peaches Mill Road. Quite a bit of backed up traffic in the southbound lanes of Providence Boulevard. I'm Lee Irwin.
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2: From the Action Air Weather Center, here's your forecast.
3: This afternoon, a few isolated scattered thunderstorms. Temperatures today into the lower 80s, and then tonight will drop down to around 70. Tomorrow, low 80s with fewer storm chances. I'm News 2 meteorologist Marcus Bass.

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0: Joe, it's the Q Morning Crew with Kyle and Tiffany. Every day, driving around Clarksville, you're seeing this dance being performed. And that's the chicken dance.
1: Oh.
0: Why do Clarksville drivers constantly play chicken on the road? Say you're driving down Madison Street and somebody decides to cross the road in front of you. Every single time, that driver heading towards the person crossing the street is going to now accelerate and drive faster, like playing chicken with them on the road. Don't you think if somebody were crossing the road, you would immediately start to slow down to give them that space to safely cross? But no, it's like they see you encroaching upon their territory and they gotta aim even faster.
1: Well, first of all, how dare you be on their road? That's their road, okay? You don't need to belong. You don't belong there. You have to get away. What better way than to come barreling down at you with a vehicle to let you know you're in the wrong?
0: You see this every time, and when it's happening in front of you, you're the one that's already starting to hit the brake because you're like, this could be, they could hit each other right now. They're getting so close to each other. There was a guy who came within inches yesterday on Madison Street of hitting somebody who was just crossing the road because the guy started driving faster towards him.
1: Yeah, maybe that guy will think about not being so slow next time, okay? Like, maybe next time he goes to do that, he'll be like, oh, I remember the guy who came barreling towards me. Thank goodness he taught me that lesson. Now I know to be faster.
0: Can we please not just try to play chicken on the road?
1: Hold on. I'm looking at the driver's ed book for Clarksville, and no, we have to do that. That is something we have to do.

0: Moving in Clarksville is already stressful enough. It's the Q Morning Crew with Kyle and Tiffany. You have to box everything up. You got to figure out how are we going to get stuff over to the new place.
1: Oh, it's not easy to box up every single item that you own and then move it to another place.
0: Yes, and if you're fortunate enough to afford people to help you move, you would think it would be easier, but the price checking on how much it's going to cost can almost be as nerve-wracking as the move itself. Been doing this since we're getting ready to have our move as we're purchasing the house, and yesterday was going through all of the estimates that I got. Now, the place we went with came highly recommended by some people that we know, as well as the fact that they were like, hey, your time does not start until we get to the house and start moving, and then your time ends once the last box or furniture is off the truck and assembled in your home.
1: Yeah.
0: Which you would think that's how you do it.
1: Right.
0: That is incorrect. There's at least one company. I will not say their name, but there is one company in town who, as they were, first of all, giving us the highest rates out of anybody, then went on to say, your time starts the moment we leave the business. So not even really? When they get there. Yeah. So like I get to factor
1: in
0: their
1: drive
0: time.
1: So you're paying for them to get to your house.
0: Yes.
1: Okay.
0: You got to pay for them to get to the house. And then the time doesn't stop until they get to the next job.
1: That makes no sense.
0: That's what I was saying. I felt like when she told me this, when she goes, I was like, wait a minute, hold on. I was like, so let me get this straight. So when they leave, they're still on the clock for me. She goes, yes.
1: That makes no sense.
0: And then I went, so they're on the clock for me still, but then they're on the clock for the next people they're moving, right? She goes, yes. I was like, so you're double dipping your clients? And there was kind of like this pause. And I went, and that's a viable business option for you? Like people go for this? They're just okay with that? You've been in business how long? Apparently that's the thing.
1: Wow. I don't think it's the norm. I think what you said before, the first scenario, that's the norm. Well, they start charging when they actually start doing the work for you.
0: Right.
1: And then they stop charging once that work is complete.
0: See,
1: so I've never heard of that kind of business model.
0: Wouldn't have had to worry about this 20 years ago before inflation and all this started picking up, because it used to be you just get your buddies to come over and do it for a thing of pizza and a six pack of beer.
1: You do know that Lee Irwin has a pickup truck.
0: Yeah.
1: You need me and Lee to move some couches for you, Kyle?
0: Will you all do it for some pizza and a six pack of beer?
1: We might have to charge you as soon as we leave the radio station.
0: Oh, yeah,
1: and start
0: I'm out.
1: Driving.
0: I'm out. Nope. Sorry.
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4: 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Also, lots of slower traffic, Highway 4813 at Zinc Plant Road. I'm Lee Irwin.
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3: From the Action Air Weather Center, here's your forecast.
4: This afternoon, a few isolated scattered thunderstorms. Temperatures today into the lower 80s, and then tonight will drop down to around 70. Tomorrow, low 80s with fewer storm chances. I'm News 2 meteorologist Marcus Bagwell.
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0: leave some awesome comments on our videos on Facebook. It's the Q Morning Crew with Kyle and Tiffany. And when those comments really stand out, we love to take them and, well, make them into a song.
1: And yesterday, there was a video that we posted about how drivers in Clarksville get their license. And there was one comment in particular from David.
0: Yeah, David's comment stood out above all of the rest. Not that the others weren't good. This one was just
1: thorough.
0: That's a great word for it. It was thorough. So we took David's comment, and every line that you hear in this song was from the comment David made about how people in Clarksville get their driver's license.

0: think a lot of them are on drugs.
1: Yeah,
2: good job, David. Very well nice. Done. Well done, David.
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5: 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So people can see.

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3: This afternoon, a few isolated scattered thunderstorms. Temperatures today into the lower 80s, and then tonight will drop down to around 70. Tomorrow, low 80s with fewer storm chances. I'm News 2 meteorologist Marcus Bagwell.
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5: Me not working hard. Yeah, right, picture that with a Kodak. Or better yet, go to Times Square, take a picture of me with a Kodak. Took my life from negative to positive, I just want y'all to know that. And tonight, let's enjoy life.

0: You know, being single in Clarksville can have its little luxuries. Certain things you can do, other people can't. We could tell you what those things are, or we can play the feud, baby.
1: Oh, let's do it.
0: Okay. Went to Governor's Square Mall, surveyed 100.

0: Clarksvillians, and the topic was things that you consider a luxury as a single person. All right, so have the mindset of these are things single people get to do that people in relationships or that are married just really can't.
1: Got it.
0: All right, top three answers on the board here, Tiffany. What do you think the top three answers for Clarksville are?
1: The top answer has to be something so simple. Silence. Pure, uninterrupted silence.
0: They say silence is golden, but duct tape is silver. Show me silence.
1: What?
0: No. Hold on. That did make the top 10.
1: Oh, it did. Okay.
0: It was more along the lines of being able to just not talk to anybody on the weekends if you don't want to.
1: Yeah.
0: But it was not a top three answer.
1: Okay.
0: One strike.
1: How about... Ooh, you know what? Your leftovers. They're right where you left them. Nobody's eating your leftovers.
0: Yeah, you make some really good chicken parm. Mm-hmm. You put it in the fridge and you know when you come home, chicken parm is just waiting
1: for
0: you. Yeah, let's see it.
1: Yeah.
0: And this should tell you everything you need to know about Clarksville. Number one answer.
1: Don't touch my food. Okay, you know, sometimes you can go through and the two of you are sitting on the couch and you're going through what's on Netflix.
0: Mm-hmm.
1: And it's like half hour later, you still can't decide.
0: Right.
1: But if it were just you, you just probably watch the first thing that comes up. So I'm going to say you can watch whatever you want on TV.
0: Watching what you want. Show it to me. Number two answer.
1: Yes.
0: So just think, you get your leftovers that are still there, you sit on the couch, watch what you want, man.
1: Sounded really good. How about, you know, just the freedom to eat cereal for dinner if you want to, if that's what you want, you can do it because there's nobody there to say, no, let's not have cereal.
0: Oh, okay, you know what? Not a bad idea. You kind of went with the whole food, Clarksville.
1: Mm-hmm.
0: I get it. Eat whatever you want,
1: food's
0: whenever
1: important.
0: You want.
1: Yes.
0: Let's see it. No, I'm sorry.
1: Okay.
0: Two strikes, two answers. If Tiffany does not get this right, we'll let you take a chance on trying to get the correct answer. 931-431-4108. If she gets it wrong, last chance, Tiffany.
1: Okay, I'm going to go with something that we go back and forth with in our house. You know, I'm always freezing.
0: Constantly.
1: When that AC is on, it's like it hurts my skin. It hurts my bones.
0: We live in the South. You got to have it.
1: Oh, not necessarily.
0: Yes, okay, you do.
1: Let's say thermostat stays where you want it.
0: No arguments over the thermostat. Yeah, the eternal war in Clarksville. Will it be up there with food and watching what you want? Show me that thermostat. Yeah! Woo! Number three answer. Well done, Tiffany. Well done. You got it. Those are the single person luxuries. I will say,
1: it's big luxuries.
0: The one that was very close to being number three, and I mean literally, it was the difference between two answers. Being able to pass gas whenever you want.
1: Yeah.
0: When people would tell me that at the mall as I was serving them, they'd always kind of like look around being like, I can say this, right? I was like,
1: you know, whatever's important to you is important to you.

You know, if you go online and you read the comments, you'd probably think, oh, man, there's nothing good happening here in Clarksville. Well, you would be wrong, because there's always something good happening in and around Clarksville. We love to tell you about it with some local

0: And it's brought to you by our friends over at A1 Heating and Cooling. It's the Q Morning Crew with Kyle and Tiffany. Don't let anybody tell you there's nothing to do in Clarksville, because now through the first day of fall, September 22nd, there are so many events that are just ongoing and happening. And you can find the full list of these at ClarksvilleNow.com. But just some of the events that are going on, you have the First Thursday Art Walk, which will be downtown. 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It's rain or shine. Then you've got the Mayor's Summer Night Lights, which happens Tuesdays in June and July at different parks around town. 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Like, there's just a ton going on. 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
1: A lot of those events are free, too.
0: Yes!
1: Which is
0: like, that's
1: incredible.
0: The best part.
1: There are a lot of other cities that wish they had as much going on as Clarksville
0: for
1: does.
0: For real.
1: Well, if you've ever wished that Clarksville had more safe, positive places for kids to go after school, this is one of those events that will help make that happen. Coming up on Saturday, the community is coming together at Kenwood High School for the second annual summer festival benefiting the future Boys and Girls Clubs of Middle Tennessee, Clarksville. And this sounds like the kind of family day that moms dream about. There's going to be bounce houses, inflatables, face painting, food trucks, a game truck, live music from DJ Butterfly from our sister station, The Fort, giveaways, shopping vendors, even free haircuts for kids. The kids can also climb inside city trucks, explore a real-life fire truck, meet local first responders, and every single dollar raised helps support bringing a future Boys and Girls Club to Clarksville. That's more mentorship, more educational support, more safe spaces, more opportunities for local kids to grow and feel supported, especially for working families who know how important a strong community program can be. So that's this Saturday at Kenwood High School, rain or shine. Most of the activities are indoors, so no stress if Tennessee decides to do the Tennessee weather thing. Yeah.
0: Well, that's fantastic. You can find more of these local stories when you download the Clarksville Now and the Christian County Now apps. And that is your local good news.

0: 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The intersection of the 100 First Parkway and Purple Heart Parkways around Fort Campbell Boulevard. Also, lots of slower traffic, Highway 4813 at Zinc Plant Road. I'm Lee Irwin.
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0: 70, tomorrow low 80s with fewer storm chances. I'm News 2 meteorologist Marcus Bagwell.
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1: The owner of the house decided to sell. 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

0: with Kyle and Tiffany. And hey, that's going to do it for us. 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We always appreciate you.
1: Congratulations again to Israel Mins, who won the Styles in the City contest. She's going to New York City to see Harry Styles at Madison Square Garden.
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Maroon 5 featuring Christina Aguilera, Moves Like Jagger. Good morning. What's up? It's Leah Rance. It is going to be a good day today. Right now, here's Sam Smith and Normani dancing with a stranger. It's Q108.

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0: moved on really easily.
1: Olivia Rodrigo, good for you. It's Q108. Up next, he won two awards at the American Music Awards this past weekend. He won Best Rock Alternative Song and Best Rock Alternative Album. Here's Back to Friends. It's Somber.

Q108, it's Leah Rance. If you were to pick a new restaurant in Clarksville, what would it look like? What would it serve? There is a new community survey focused on gathering feedback about what you would prefer dining-wise, restaurant experiences here in Clarksville. And it's completely anonymous, takes less than 3 minutes, and you could enter to win one of two $250 Visa gift cards simply

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0: 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Well, the person staring at me in the mirror is definitely not the same person that could pull off bootcut jeans. 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

Hosier, Too Sweet, it's Q108, it's Leah Rance. And coming up next month, June 13th, is going to be the first ever Pride in the Park from the Human Rights Commission of Hopkinsville.

0: solution to get your business wanted, found, and chosen more often.
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Q108, if you didn't see it, the Black Eyed Peas reunited at the AMAs and they accepted the award for best throwback song for the song Rock Your Body. Right now, it's Olivia Dean, Man I Need.

with me. Sam Smith on Q108, it's Leah Rance. I love this time of year because I feel like all the fun stuff is constantly happening. There's no shortage of things to do, especially on the weekends. And this Saturday from 11 a.m. to 4 p.m., the community in Clarksville is invited to attend the second annual Summer Festival. And this is to benefit future Boys and Girls Clubs of Middle Tennessee, Clarksville Club. This is going to be rain or shine. Most activities are actually going to take place indoors at Kenwood High School. And there's going to be also, though, bounce houses, inflatables, face painting, a game truck, a lemonade stand, vendor shopping, giveaways, food trucks, free haircuts for kids, a silent auction, and live music from DJ Budafly. So that is going to be the second annual Summer Festival, and that's going to be at Kenwood High School.

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Bruno Mars, it's Q108, it's Leah Rance. Up next, she is going to be at the 2026 CMA Fest at Nissan Stadium, June 4th. It's Ella Langley, Choosing Texas.

Boy, it's Q108. It's Leah Rantz. You know, now more than ever with AI, you got to be real careful about what you buy online, because I've been fooled before. There was like this stained glass mug that they were promoting on a TikTok shop that looked absolutely nothing like the picture when I got it in the mail. But every now and then there are gems, and I definitely was influenced because I think I told you this recently. I was like scrambling eggs and I got a little too excited cracking the egg, and it cracked it too hard and the yolk slipped right in that spot in between the oven and the counter. And I'm like, are you serious? Like, I had to pull out the oven and clean it. It was annoying. So I saw they've got these little, I mean, they're basically like just these little metal pieces that you can stick in between so that you cover that gap. Amazing. Fantastic. Life-changing. Highly recommend.

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1: The owner of the house decided to sell. 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

0: John Mayer, it's That's Hot Lunch, brought to you by Mari and Jewel with Keller Williams Realty. Up next, I remember this music video so distinctly. Enrique Iglesias is a criminal on the run with his girlfriend, and they're like, you know, loving on each other with all the cash around it. It's a good video. It's a good video. He looks amazing in it, too. It's Enrique Iglesias on Q108.
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Q108, That's Hot Lunch, brought to you by Marian Jewell with Keller Williams Realty. If you call Marian, you get Marian. Up next on the album, Before These Crowded Streets, which, amazing, that there's no misses on that album. This particular song is in between two very dark songs, Don't Drink the Water and Halloween, which was a good choice because it needed a little bit of an upbeat tempo to bring you back up. It's Stay, Wasting Time, Dave Matthews Band.

Mary J. Blige on Q108. That's Hot Lunch. And it's brought to you by Marion Jewell with Keller Williams Realty. Let Marion put her experience of over 30 years to work for you. Up

off his album Desireless that was released back in 1998. It was the last song he had written for the album, and he said he wanted it to be something that would stand the test of time, which I think, you know, I think he achieved, because we're listening to it 28 years later on That's Hot Lunch, brought to you by Mari and Jewel with Keller Williams Realty.

Q108, it's Leah Rance. That's Hot Lunch, brought to you by Mari and Joel with Keller Williams Realty. I love this time of year. Summer is my favorite because there's always an abundance of things to do. And we have actually put together a summer fun guide for you so you can always see what's going on in the area at ClarksvilleNow.com. Let me just tell you what's coming up right in the future, or what's going on right now is the Montgomery County Fair going on through Saturday at Clarksville Speedway and Fairgrounds. There's carnival rides, games, food vendors, there's entertainment, and parking is included with paid admissions, so that's always nice. And my favorite is the Swifty Swine Pig races because they're so cute. Also going on Saturday is the MoCo Movie Nights starting up in the Downtown Commons. This is free. They're going to be presenting Lilo and Stitch, so bring your lawn chairs and blankets, and food is going to be available for purchase.

0: And I told you about this already, but I'm going to tell you again. The Boys and Girls Club Summerfest that's going on at Kenwood High School is also going to be on Saturday. Free admission for adults, $5 for children under 17 from 11 a.m. to 4 p.m. And it's rain or shine. It's going to happen mostly indoors. There's going to be giveaways, vendor shopping, food trucks, the whole shebang. 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

Backstreet Boys, it's Q108, it's Leah Rance. Ooh, I was down bad for the Backstreet Boys when I was growing up. And, you know, at the time when I would listen to the song, I was like, oh my gosh, that's so romantic. He doesn't care anything about you. But now as a 34-year-old, I'm thinking to myself, wait a minute, you don't care about my background at all? That's a little dangerous. Here's Alicia Keys, Karma. It's Q108, That's Hot Lunch, brought to you by Mari and Jewel with Kelly.

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0: 101.8, it's Leah Rance. If you're like me and you love summer, then you'll be happy to hear that this summer is going to be longer than normal. I'll explain why in 11 minutes. Right now, here's Alex Warren, Ordinary.
1: They say the holy water's watered down, and this town's lost its faith. Our colors will fade eventually, so if our time is running out, day after day, we'll make the mundane a masterpiece. Oh my, oh my love, I take one look at you, you're taking me.

Q108, it's Leah Rance. This year's summer is going to be longer than normal. It's going to be 106 days as opposed to 99 days last year, with Memorial Day arriving earlier this year than it has, and Labor Day landing on its latest possible date, September 7th. That gives us some extra days because of the calendar quirk. Also, to keep in perspective, too, we're going to have El Nino, which is going to have hotter temperatures for a longer period of time. So it's going to feel like summer for a lot longer.

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Ariana Grande on Q108. The elder emo in me really liked Somber's performance at the AMAs this past weekend because he had the heavy black eyeliner going on, stage-drenching rainfall. What more could you ask for? He performed this song, It's Homewrecker, on Q108.

Q108, it's Leah Rance. So in Toy Story 5, Bad Bunny and Alan Cumming are going to be joining the cast with Tom Hanks, Tim Allen, and Joan Cusack. And there's going to be new antagonist, a smart tablet named Lilypad, who's going to be voiced by Greta Lee. Bad Bunny's character is supposed to

be he's named Pizza with Sunglasses. He's effortlessly cool and mysterious, and Alan Cumming is rumored to voice Evil Bullseye, which is a darker version of Woody's horse companion. This whole story is supposed to be about how Woody reconnects with the gang after, spoiler, he left in Toy Story 4. No word yet as to whether or not Taylor Swift will have any involvement, but she kept appearing. Like, there was this countdown that showed up on her website that went away, but then it kind of looked like it was Toy Story decor. Who knows? We'll see.

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1: The owner of the house decided to sell. We're having to move. 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And I was wondering, should I be there in case they have any questions?
2: 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You could just be really petty. The neighbors throwing parties until 3 a.m.
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2: 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Let me know when the showing is. 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

Post Malone and Morgan Wallen, I Had Some Help. It's Q108. It's Leah Rance. We're already halfway through the week. I'll talk to you on Friday Eve. But in the meantime, Ryan's got you next. Stay weird.

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A big congratulations to Israel of Hopkinsville. She was the winner of the Styles in the City contest. She's going to New York City with a friend to see Harry Styles in concert at Madison Square Gardens. Kyle and Tiffany talked for her this morning. She is so excited. We are so excited for you, Israel. 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

Big congratulations to Israel of Hopkinsville. She was the big winner for the Styles in the City contest. She's going to go to New York City, see Harry Styles in concert at Madison Square Garden. Congratulations and thanks for listening. That's Bruno Mars on Q108.

0: Wednesday afternoon commute starting to get a little bit busy out there. We are seeing some heavier spots on Wilmer Rudolph Boulevard, mainly at Needmore Road. A few backed up spots over at South Riverside Drive and Cumberland Drive, as well as some bumper to bumper traffic over at Warfield Boulevard and Ted A. Crozier Senior Boulevard. I'm John Glass.
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I know everyone's excited about Buc-ee's coming to Oak Grove, but I don't think we need a Buc-ee's in Clarksville. Did you see Dolly Parton is now doing this Dolly Parton Travel Center, these big fancy gas stations? They're looking to expand all across Tennessee. They look wonderful. We could use one here in Clarksville. Why Buc-ee's when we could have a Dolly's Travel Center? Love to see that. Here's Somber, Q108.

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2: Me not working hard. Yeah, right, picture that with a Kodak. Or better yet, go to Times Square, take a picture of me with a Kodak. 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And tonight, let's enjoy life.

I know I keep saying it, but where is the time going? Seriously, how is it the last week in May already? This year is flying by. It's going to be June next week. Weather certainly feels like that. Chapel

0: accidents currently in the area. One at 101st Airborne Division Parkway in Whitfield Road. We also have another one at 3193 Fort Campbell Boulevard. So if you are out and about in those areas, do keep an eye out. And we're also starting to see some heavier traffic pick up around Madison Street and Memorial Drive. I'm John Glass.
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I did see online that Ella Langley's doing a meet and greet at a makeup store in Franklin. That's a long way to go to meet Ella Langley, and I'm sure the line is going to be around the block. It's okay. We can listen to the music and pretend we were there. Choosing Texas, Q108. Just when I-

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Hello, my name is Ryan. If your kids love historical reenactments and they're big into the Civil War, they're doing Civil War reenactments at historic Collinsville June 12th through the 14th. I can't imagine those costumes breathe well.

0: accidents currently in the area. One at 101st Airborne Division Parkway and Whitfield Road. We also have another one at 3193 Fort Campbell Boulevard. So if you are out and about in those areas, do keep an eye out. And we're also starting to see some heavier traffic pick up around Madison Street and Memorial Drive. I'm John Glass.
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0: and make some memories at the Montgomery County Fair now through Saturday. And remember, there's a clear bag policy, and all kids 15 and under must be accompanied by an adult.
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5: Last summer, we did our first big family vacation. Well, I should clarify, we went to Disney. Now, if you haven't been to Disney as an adult, just imagine you're standing in line at the DMV. And that's it. Actually, it was Orlando in July, so it was kind of like standing in line on the surface of the sun. Why would we do this to ourselves? Remember when you were a kid and you'd go on vacation, you'd be like, why is Dad always in a bad mood? Now I understand. How can I spend an enormous amount of money, be uncomfortable, and listen to my children complain and whine?

0: two accidents currently in the area. One at 101st Airborne Division Parkway and Whitfield Road. We also have another one at 3193 Fort Campbell Boulevard. So if you are out and about in those areas, do keep an eye out. And we're also starting to see some heavier traffic pick up around Madison Street and Memorial Drive. I'm John Glass.
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I know drivers in Clarksville, we get so much heat, a bad rap, but you know what? I don't think we're that bad. And I have a story that is proof of that coming up in News of the Weird. 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
1: Hey, it's Ryan. I know we get a lot of heat here in Clarksville for being bad drivers, but it could be a heck of a lot worse. I think there might be worse drivers in Wisconsin because this is what they had to deal with recently. A driver in Wisconsin decided to move over a road-closed barrier and drive through freshly poured cement. Yes, the road closed sign was there because they just laid down new cement for a road, and this driver got caught on video getting his truck stuck in cement. I love it. It's like, I'm sure the road's not really closed. Hard to live that down. And how do you call your insurance company and say, hey, my vehicle's totaled because it's covered in cement? Well, how'd that happen? That's not important. So you know what? Us Clarksville drivers can rest easy knowing, no, we are not, in fact, worst. There are far worse drivers out there. Have a great night. XYZ with Eric Zachary is coming up next.

0: accidents currently in the area. One at 101st Airborne Division Parkway in Whitfield Road. We also have another one at 3193 Fort Campbell Boulevard. So if you are out and about in those areas, do keep an eye out. And we're also starting to see some heavier traffic pick up around Madison Street and Memorial Drive. I'm John Glass.
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0: 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Earthquakes, famine, pestilence. That's all that's ever on the news. It's bad news.
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0: Your last dollar, huh?
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0: 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Earthquakes, famine, pestilence. That's all that's ever on the news. It's bad news.
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0: Your last dollar, huh?
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0: kids would know the difference. You know, he could have done way less and it would have
1: still
0: been okay.
1: It's just funny to me that this is a guy who like sells out Lollapalooza, Coachella, etc. Right. And he's like backyard party. But he seemed happier than he usually is on stage.
0: It's for his son. I hope he is happy DJing for his pride and joy. I just think the bar is too high now. Like, what do you do for the middle school graduation? Hell, high school.
1: Right. Jordan, have you heard of David Copperfield or Chris Angel?
0: We're going to Vegas, baby.
1: I mean, Diplo has the Vegas residency. Let's just work through the other people who have the other residencies.
2: That's
1: high school can be
2: hilarious.
1: Bruno.
0: Wow. Okay.
1: And then when they get old enough or they have that vintage moment, then they can do like the Eagles or something.

0: 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Mom's hot take on XYZ with their Zachary. It's coming up in just a sec. My mom joining the show to provide her perspective on what she thinks is trending or what you found.
1: It is trending. It's going to trend.
0: Okay.
1: I'm an early trender.
0: Got it.
2: Yes, yeah. Early trender, mom.
1: Early trender.
0: What is it?
1: It is remote check-in at airports. Boston Logan is about to try this.
0: Okay. Remote. I remotely check in from my United.
1: No. This means you don't have to go through security
2: like
1: once you get
2: TSA
1: there.
2: TSA or whatever.
0: Okay.
1: Yeah, it's really cool.
0: Got it.
1: Yeah, and then they drop you off past security. They bus you over to the airport.
0: So they just move the airport.
1: It's a remote terminal, and then they're going to take you.
0: Got it. Past like the TSA.
1: Yes.
0: Okay. You worked in the airlines for several years. We'll hear your thoughts on this next on XYZ.

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1: Hey, Chris, this dang weather app. All I need to know is if it's going to rain at 5 o'clock. I don't need the pollen count or the darn tootin' moon phase.
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